arcade, searching everywhere from steeplechase to palisades, in any shooting gallery where promises are made. To walk away, walk away, walk away, walk away from color coats in Whitley Bay. Had to walk away. And girl, it looked so pretty to me, like it always did.

0: ABC News.
1: John O'Akeley with the top stories. A jury has been played a 000 call from the phone of Luke Davies on the morning he and his boyfriend Jesse Baird were allegedly murdered by the then police officer Beau Lamar Condon. The 31-year-old is accused of shooting the young couple in Mr. Baird's Paddington Terrace in February 2024 after developing what the Crown says was a jealous infatuation with Mr. Baird. Muffled audio of the short call was played twice to the jury on Friday, in which a male voice says F off almost immediately as the call is connected. Mr. Lamar Condon has pleaded not guilty to two counts of murder. The Australian Tax Office is facing mounting calls to reverse its decision to ban credit card payments for tax bills from the end of November. The ATO announced the surprise move yesterday in response to the Reserve Bank outlawing card surcharges, which cost Australians around $1.6 billion a year. However, small businesses are outraged, arguing they have no option but to absorb the surcharges known as merchants' fees. A pilot who was stabbed on a fly-Dubai plane that was travelling to Tel Aviv has been transferred to Abu Dhabi for further treatment. The United Arab Emirates has started investigations to determine the circumstances and motives surrounding the incident in which the captain's co-pilot stabbed him and attempted to down the aircraft. The plane was forced to divert to Saudi Arabia, where the Omani pilot who launched the attack was arrested. He's been extradited to the UAE. And for more news at any time, you can follow the ABC Top Stories podcast.

0: Beaulamar Condon. The 31-year-old is accused of shooting the young couple in Mr. Baird's Paddington Terrace in February 2024 after developing what the Crown says was a jealous infatuation with Mr. Baird. Muffled audio of the short call was played twice to the jury on Friday, in which a male voice says F off almost immediately as the call is connected. Mr. Lamar Condon has pleaded not guilty to two counts of murder. The Australian Tax Office is facing mounting calls to reverse its decision to ban credit card payments for tax bills from the end of November. The ATO announced the surprise move yesterday in response to the Reserve Bank outlawing card surcharges, which cost Australians around $1.6 billion a year. However, small businesses are outraged, arguing they have no option but to absorb the surcharges known as merchants' fees. A pilot who was stabbed on a fly-Dubai plane that was travelling to Tel Aviv has been transferred to Abu Dhabi for further treatment. The United Arab Emirates has started investigations to determine the circumstances and motives surrounding the incident in which the captain's co-pilot stabbed him and attempted to down the aircraft. The plane was forced to divert to Saudi Arabia, where the Omani pilot who launched the attack was arrested. He's been extradited to the UAE. And for more news at any time, you can follow the ABC Top Stories podcast.
1: بكم مجددا في جولتنا الإخبارية صباح فرانس 24 ونستهلها بأبرز العناوين. تصاعد الاحتجاجات الطلابية في فرنسا، ووزير التعليم يستقبل ممثلي الطلاب والنقابات محاولة لاحتواء الاحتجاجات. اجتماع لدول الاتحاد 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

As night begins to fall across Sydney, Menangle Park, a truck smash on the Hume motorway southbound just past the Spring Farm overpass. And at Acacia Gardens, a triple vehicle pileup, Sunninghill Road, northbound just past Wilson's Road. In Melbourne, delays following a crash on the Princes Freeway outbound after Corroit Creek Road, and a crash Donvale Reynolds Road at Tyndall's Road. A Polished Man opens up, asks for help and shows up, because when they do, everyone wins. Polished Man, strong enough to care, end violence, sign up at polishedman.com. That's the latest traffic for Sydney and Melbourne on 1638 2ME Australia.

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2: John O'Akeley with the top stories. Police have charged three men after two women were assaulted in separate home invasions in Sydney's southwest this week. Police allege three men broke into a unit in Bankstown just after midnight last night, assaulted a 32-year-old woman and stole money. It comes after a group of men allegedly forced entry into a property at

Australian authorities have been attempting to extradite him for years, alleging he was responsible for large-scale drug shipments to the state. And singer Amy Shark will headline a host of Australian musicians as part of the NRL's grand final entertainment on Sunday. The league initially said there would be no pre-match show after negotiations with Australian artist Tones and I fell through. However, the ABC has confirmed that Shark will now perform alongside other local acts, including a member of Teen Jesus and the Gene Teasers. And for more news at any time, you can follow the ABC Top Stories podcast.

0: altura. Welcome back. Here we go. Are you ready?
1: All the hits. Who the hell, what the hell is going down? Down, down. Hit music. Can I hear it? استمعوا لأول وأجدد الأغاني عبر 2ME.

Always with you on Radio 2ME Australia, I'm Serene. Time for a quick giggle moment. When you're stressed, you eat ice cream, cake, chocolate, and sweets. Why? Because stressed, spelled backwards, is desserts. I'm going to leave it at that. Stay with us. There's lots more to come on 1638 2ME Australia.

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1: Wake up, wake up.

Throughout Australia, this is your 2ME. Have you ever walked into a grocery store and wondered where all the different varieties of apples come from? Red Delicious, Pink Lady, Jamaican, Granny Smith, and so much more. The story of how is a long and scientific one, so I'm definitely not going to get into that. But interestingly, there are about 7,500 apple varieties across the world. Why? Basically, because of humanity's effort to bear new fruit. Apparently, to make a new type of apple, there's two parent trees, a mother and a father, if you will, where the seeds are mixed, and it can take up to 5 years for the new tree to form. Then, more years through lots of different processes for the new apple variety to take shape and become. There's so much that farmers actually study, from taste, texture, sweetness, colour, size, and so much more. We eat apples without really thinking about any of this, and may not even do so next time we eat one. But 7,500 varieties? Wow. I'm Serene on Radio 2ME. You can catch us on the web, 2ME.com.

0: 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Hope you're enjoying your evening. 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
1: Hello, Glenn Lauder with the latest from the newsroom. Aftershocks have been recorded following a 4.8 magnitude earthquake southeast of Melbourne. The shallow quake hit at a depth of 10 kilometres near Leongatha in the Gippsland region at 1 minute past 2 a.m. local time, and a 3.1 magnitude quake followed just under an hour later. Respected Liberal politician Bruce Baird is being remembered as a true parliamentarian with a wonderful heart whose contributions were extraordinary. Mr. Baird has died aged 84, leaving his daughter, the journalist Julia Baird, and sons Steve and former New South Wales Premier Mike. There have been more violent clashes between student protesters and police outside schools and universities across France. More talks on the protests are scheduled, but while the government has acknowledged that student complaints about poor conditions are legitimate, it's condemned what it calls the urban violence sparked by the demonstrations. Hundreds of schools and universities are again closed, with fires set ablaze outside some to keep students and staff out. And the National Australia Bank has raised its fixed interest loan rates in the wake of the RBA's rate hike. While the Reserve raised the cash rate by 0.25%, NAB has gone further, increasing its fixed rate offerings by up to 0.32 percentage points. The consumer comparison site Canstar describes the move as more than what is standard for a 0.25 RBA hike on the lowest 2-year fixed rate. ABC News.

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3: Hello, Glenn Lauder with the latest from the newsroom. Aftershocks have been recorded following a 4.8 magnitude earthquake southeast of Melbourne. The shallow quake hit at a depth of 10 kilometres near Leongatha in the Gippsland region at 1 minute past 2 a.m. local time, and a 3.1 magnitude quake followed just under an hour later. Respected Liberal politician Bruce Baird is being remembered as a true parliamentarian with a wonderful heart whose contributions were extraordinary. Mr. Baird has died aged 84, leaving his daughter, the journalist Julia Baird, and sons Steve and former New South Wales Premier Mike. There have been more violent clashes between student protesters and police outside schools and universities across France. More talks on the protests are scheduled. But while the government has acknowledged that student complaints about poor conditions are legitimate, it's condemned what it calls the urban violence sparked by the demonstrations. Hundreds of schools and universities are again closed, with fires set ablaze outside some to keep students and staff out. And the National Australia Bank has raised its fixed interest loan rates in the wake of the RBA's rate hike. While the Reserve raised the cash rate by 0.25%, NAB has gone further, increasing its fixed rate offerings by up to 0.32 percentage points. The consumer comparison site Canstar describes the move as more than what is standard for a 0.25 RBA hike on the lowest 2-year fixed rate. ABC News.